Today was a sunny day. I thought it doesn't matter, he's ugly anyway. But today

Just a sunny day. Probably not a good day to say what's in my heart.

Say, have you seen the karaoke? 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It has a little bit of new rhythm, a blue rhythm that sighs. It has a meter that is tricky, a bit of wicked, wacky, wicky. But when you

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Two arms around you and lips that sigh, I am yours and you are mine, while the karaoke carries you away. Mine, while we karaoke till the break of day, and you are mine.

Now that you've done the karaoke, you'll never care to do the polka. And then you realize the blue hula and bamboula are through. Tomorrow morning you'll discover you're just a karaoke lover. And when you dance it with each new love,

0: Girl in the year above, welcome to my show on Radio Alliance Plus during This Is Not a Love Song Festival in Nîmes. Today, our listeners are going to discover your music and your artistic world. First of all, how are you doing today? How was your show earlier? How was it?
1: Incredible. Wasn't it incredible?
2: It was really amazing, yeah.
1: Everyone was so attentive and they listened so beautifully and they cheered so loud and the amazing crowd. Yeah, the weather, and then we had the sun on us, which was so nice. It was like a dream.
0: For our listeners, if you could like describe your musical universe.
1: That it's difficult to pin down, but we do, there's an underlying theme of storytelling.
3: There's all the unconscious stuff, which is all of what we've digested as musicians throughout our life. And that really informs the style of the music. But we get the ball rolling when we're writing. We start with a theme or an idea, okay. Some lines.
0: Thank you very much. If I understood well, like you guys perform for not so long. My question was how you guys meet and create this band, because I think it's the start point.
1: Well, it's a little bit of a family affair, even though not really bloodly. There is two brothers in the band.
2: That's me and Shane are brothers.
4: Yeah, that goes a long way back.
2: Yeah. Sure.
4: We've made music together for a long time.
2: Yeah. Yeah.
4: We learned guitar together and everything.
2: Yeah.
5: David taught me.
0: So how long have you been like practicing together, write some songs?
2: Not like, very long. I think it was like 18 months or something crazy like that.
0: So this project is it's
2: very new.
0: It's brand new, yeah.
2: And
0: I have this question for the name of your band, Girl in the Year Above. Is there a story behind it?
2: Yes. Yeah.
1: I had a friend opposite where I used to live. She worked in a wine bar and we were hanging out after. She finished her shift one day and she said to me, "How old are you?" And I said, "Guess." And she said, "I think you're older than me. Not because you look older than me. You just remind me of like the girl in the year above." And I was like, "Oh, great band name." And I just wrote it down and I had it written down on my phone for like a year, probably.
5: First time I met you.
1: Yeah.
0: Yeah, the reaction about this name was great in the audience. Yeah, yeah, yeah.
1: You get it?
0: So it's Jenny, c'est ça?
1: Yeah.
0: Jennifer. Uh-huh. Okay, I have to admit, you did sing like hell. Your voice is amazing. It's a real instrument itself. My question was, how long have you been singing?
1: Professionally?
0: No, like,
1: or just
0: you
1: in
0: start,
1: general.
0: You start.
1: My whole life. Always sing. But just always singing, just nonstop, around the house, etc. Shower. I used to busk, you know, in the street. But I've never had lessons, really, or anything
0: never
1: like that.
0: Never.
1: No, I had one lesson before we went on tour in February just to make sure I'm not doing anything wrong and I wasn't going to hurt myself. But she said it was fine, so that was it.
2: She
1: said it was perfect, no notes.
0: Jennifer, you are completely yourself, and it's inspiring as a woman.
1: Yay! Oh, that's great. That's exactly what we want.
0: Yeah, the gesture and everybody was in shock. So you have your two songs on the platforms. Mm-hmm. I've listened the two, of course. So now, sur Radio Alliance Plus, on écoute Ode to the Glory Days et on revient juste après avec Girl in the Year Above.
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0: We're back on Radio Alliance Plus. You just listened Ode to the Glory Days. Guys, can you explain a bit this song? Because it's my favorite. For now.
1: Yeah, it's loosely about addiction, I guess, but in a way that everyone could relate to it, I think. And not, it doesn't have to be, you know, necessarily life-ruining addiction, although it could be, but it's also just about dealing with kind of that day-to-day in all different meanings and how it affects your family relationships and love. And it's got a lot of different storylines running through it, but that's the main one, I think.
0: Before to end this interview, I want to know what is next for your band. What are the projects? What do you want to develop?
1: I think we'd love to come to Europe to do a little tour. Maybe in Europe would be nice.
0: More shows.
1: We would all love that, I think, right?
2: I think what's really awesome at the moment is playing the shows and... sorry, give me a minute. just experiencing the energy that sort of exists when we do it, and so more and more and more. We want to do more of that.
3: That's it.
1: Yeah, just recording, writing, releasing music, playing shows, as many shows as possible, playing live as much as possible. I
0: think. But you take your time, like you're not in a rush, like
1: no
0: to.
1: Way. No, it Rome wasn't built in a day.
0: Yeah. To finish this show, I will let you introduce your track, Mama, My Heart is Aching.
1: Great.
0: For our listeners, in 3, 2, 1.
1: Hi, this is Girl in the Year Above on Radio Alliance Plus, and you're listening to our song, Mama, My Heart is Aching.
4: More dancing. Come on, then. Dancing.